0: March 26th, 1827.
1: November 28th, 1929.
2: Whatever I sing, that's what I really mean. Like, I'm singing a song. I don't sing it if I don't mean it.
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4: 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I dream things that never were and say why not.
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1: Rosetta. Sweet Rosetta Fat, she thought she was a cleaner, but she was a fryer. Yeah, the picker. Picks with the fingers, right? Okay.

0: 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Thanks, Mo.
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0: Oh, honey.
1: Go along home and wait for me. Maybe I'll be there in just a little while. You see, I gotta go.